have to stay till morning. You can leave without a warning if you want to. Don't be scared to hurt my feelings. Creep out while I'm still sleeping if you want to.

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I think it's that time for us to get together. So do me a favor and show me

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No, I turned wrong. Left your heart torn. Is that what devils do?

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In a world of consciousness where dreams do exist, let the rhythm surround you. Hear the groove begin.

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I know you moved on to someone new. Hope life is beautiful. You were the light for me to find my truth. I just wanna say thank you.

astray, reminiscing on those past days. I thought you'd end up with my last name, but that changed. And I traveled around the world, think where you living at now. I heard you moved to Austin, got an apartment and settled down. And every once in a while, I start texting, write a paragraph, but then I delete the message. Think about you like a pastime, I could cry you a

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1: Far beyond region. Tis the season for pleasing. What happens here stays here. Am I loud and clear?